Back into it. 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Even though you're not that into it. Heaven, have you ever been to it? 'Cause you look like you never been. You're more like a Hell's Angel.

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I've been asked to embrace the stranger as I labor through the grass full of snakes for neighbors. A rascal's a race relations, but I walk a straight path in a wasted nation. Secret agendas are pushed in places in an effort to suppress and to test my patience, but

0: На хвилину ближче до перемоги. Місто над Бугом.
1: They know what is what, but they don't know what is what. They just strut. What the...